earlier this week. A little REO Speedwagon. It's just random stuff. The name of the playlist was Davey's Jams. Not very creative, but, you know, that's what it was. So here we go. Friday. Oh, come on. Who doesn't like this? Well, I'm good. Okay, here we go. Well, I'm good.

0: When was the last time you took a day just for you? A day without deadlines, carpools, meetings, or taking care of everyone else's needs? Now's the time. Register today for the 37th Annual Central California Women's Conference, Tuesday, September 15th. You don't want to miss this year's keynote speaker, two-time Olympic gold medalist and FIFA World Cup champion, Mia Hamm, one of the greatest athletes of all time. She and the incredible lineup of breakout speakers will inspire, encourage, and challenge you to go beyond the goal. 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
3: I don't need to hear anything from anybody. There's too much riding on my mind being locked in. Play offense, not defense. If you play hard and you play the game right, nobody really gets on you. They're going to boo you here and there, but if you show them that you care and that you're playing hard, that's what you need to do. Just play the game one way. You hit a ball in the gap, run!

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A request for Olivia Dean, So Easy to Fall in Love on Why. 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